0: WDHA.
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0: 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Miller Lite, it's Miller time. 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

Hey there, Ross at FSS Armory. It's time to get out there and do some shooting with a new firearm. 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All the latest and greatest is always up there for you to order and avoid those transfer fees. Come on down, see what we've got.

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0: 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Ooh, Friday's going to be epic. It really is. DHA, good morning. Who's this?
1: This is Dennis.
0: Hey, what's up, Dennis? How you doing, man?
1: I think I'm going to freak out. I don't know. I'm doing great. What's going on?
0: Well, you can freak out, man. Yeah, you're checking out AC/DC Friday night.
1: Oh, my God. It's my birthday the day after. That's so awesome. Thank you so much.
0: Oh, man. You're welcome. Happy birthday, man. That's a great gift for you. That's awesome.
1: Oh, you're the best. Oh, that's it. I can't wait to talk to everybody.
0: Very cool. And Pretty Reckless on the bill, too. They're great. So, yeah, it should be a really cool time for you. Dennis, where are you from?
1: I'm from Stanhope, brother.
0: Love it. Well, Dennis is going, and if you want your tickets, livenation.com. Grab all that information, pick up what limited tickets do remain, and we'll see you out there Friday night. Oh, by the way, one last chance for me to hook you up this morning. Got another pair of AC/DC tickets coming up next hour during the 8 a.m. hour, and maybe that'll be your lucky time. You never know. Don't give up hope. You need it. You need it. Jason Bonham's Led Zeppelin Evening. Talk about another cool show. That one happening at Wellmont, the Wellmont Theater, December 2nd. Have those tickets for you a little later in the show. All right, so plenty of winning still on the way. Right now, the DHA Road Watch. Let's give a listen, see what's going on.
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4: On Route 1 and 9, very slow north of Newark Airport at Route 78 all the way up to the Tunnelly Circle. Route 78 eastbound side building up into the Turnpike. You got slowdowns on 206 about a mile to Main Street Flanders. More delays down toward the Chester 513 area and heavy

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